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1: And once a One Direction girl, always a One Direction girl. 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

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And I think that every time I rediscover an absolute banger of a song, I'm just going to have to make it Summer's Choice. Take you there, Sean Kingston, Sun Hits 106 KHQ at night.

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invited that. There was a very vague invite, but they did get an invite. It said, be in New York between this date and this date, and you'll get further instruction later. Very, we're not leaking this to the press. Very, we're keeping this close to us, but also, we want attention because we're Taylor Swift and Travis Kelce right now inside your 8 o'clock hour on the KHQ Night Show. Taylor Swift is on KHQ.

HQ. I definitely took a lot of, if not most of the month of May off from taking social media videos, editing, doing all of that stuff for my personal account. What's going on? It is summer, hanging out on your Gay HQ night show. But recently, I have been very much back into the swing of filming, editing, and I'm loving it. You can follow us on our KHQ Facebook and Instagram at 106KHQ. I'll give you a daisy for it.

0: It's 106 KHQ. What's going on? It is summer. Paying attention to the really strange weather that we've been seeing all across northern Michigan the last couple of days. We've got that heat advisory still in effect, and we could still see some pockets of severe storms pop up here and there all across northern Michigan. I will have a full check of your forecast coming up in under 3 minutes, along with some Zara Larsson, brand new Bruno Mars, and it's 106 KHQ.
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possibly some more storms. Eyes not so warm, but probably just as humid in the mid-80s. Any heat advisory updates and or storm warnings will be updated as soon as possible.

KHQ inside your new music 9 o'clock. Ariana Grande's brand new album Petals is set to release in less than 1 month on the 30th of July. And she recently just canceled some of her shows due to safety concerns. As soon as we know more when it comes to that, I will be letting you know here on Hits 106 KHQ. Hate That It Made You Love Me. Her latest is on now.

National Weather Service in Gaylord has issued a severe thunderstorm warning for East Central Grand Traverse County in northern Michigan until 9:45 p.m. At 9:09 p.m., a severe thunderstorm was located over Traverse City State Park or near Traverse City, moving east at 40 miles per hour. Hazard, 60 miles per hour wind gusts. Source, radar indicated. Impact, expect damage to roofs, siding, and trees. This severe thunderstorm will be near Williamsburg around 9:15 p.m. Other locations impacted by this severe thunderstorm include Bates. Remain alert for a possible tornado. Tornadoes can develop quickly from severe thunderstorms. If you spot a tornado, go at once into the basement or small central room in a sturdy structure. For your protection, move to an interior room on the lowest floor of a building. Repeating, a severe thunderstorm warning has been issued until 9:45 p.m. for the following county, Grand Traverse, Michigan.

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We are still looking at a few pop-up severe storms all across northern Michigan. 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I've got a full check of your forecast coming up in under 30 minutes. Right now, Harry Styles, American Girls, keeps us rolling inside your new music.

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What's going on? It is summer just after 9:30 inside your new music, 9 o'clock. And it's not new, but it's back on the charts. Zara Larsson, Lush Life, it's on KHQ.

0: National Weather Service in Gaylord has issued a severe thunderstorm warning for southern Otsego County in northern Michigan, southeastern Antrim County in northern Michigan, until 10:15 p.m. At 9:39 p.m., a severe thunderstorm was located 7 miles west of Waters, or 10 miles east of Mancelona, moving east at 40 miles per hour. Hazard, 60 miles per hour wind gusts. Source, radar indicated. Impact, expects damage to roofs, siding, and trees. This severe thunderstorm will be near Gaylord, Otsego Lake State Park, and Waters around 9:45 p.m. Chester Township around 9:50 p.m. Johannesburg around 10 p.m. For your protection, move to an interior room on the lowest floor of a building. If on or near any lakes, get away from the water and move indoors or inside a vehicle. Remember, lightning can strike out to 15 miles from the parent thunderstorm. If you can hear thunder, you are close enough to be struck by lightning. Move to safe shelter now. Do not be caught on the water in the thunderstorm. Repeating, a severe thunderstorm warning has been issued until 10:15 p.m. for the following counties in Michigan, Antrim, and Otsego.
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Well, somebody let me know that there are these weekly Wednesday walks with Lakes and Grapes in downtown Traverse City, and there was quite some big energy there. I may have to go back next week. Speaking of big energy, Lotto is on KAHQ.

The National Weather Service in Gaylord has issued a severe thunderstorm warning for southeastern Otsego County in northern Michigan, Montmorency County in northern Michigan, until 11:15 p.m. At 10:08 p.m., a severe thunderstorm was located near Chester Township, or near Lewiston, moving east of 40 miles per hour. Hazard, 60 miles per hour wind gusts. Source, radar indicated. Impact, expects damage to roofs, siding, and trees. This severe thunderstorm will be near Lewiston and Heatherton around 10:15 p.m. Atlanta and Lau Township, 10:20 p.m. Lockwood Lake around 10:30 p.m. Hilma Pond around 10:40 p.m. For your protection, move to an interior room on the lowest floor of a building. Torrential rainfall is occurring with this storm and may lead to flash flooding. Do not drive your vehicle through flooded roadways. Repeating, a severe thunderstorm warning has been issued until 11:15 p.m. for the following counties in Michigan, Montmorency, and Otsego.

KHQ, just about 10:30 on your hump day. What's going on? It is Summer Len. A little bit of that new music, 9 o'clock sneak into your 10 o'clock. And we are still paying attention to those storms across northern Michigan. A full check of your forecast is coming up in under 30 minutes, and it's 106 KHQ.

The National Weather Service in Gaylord has issued a severe thunderstorm warning for southwestern Crawford County in northern Michigan, northwestern Roscommon County in northern Michigan, southern Kalkaska County in northern Michigan, northern Missaukee County in northern Michigan, until 11:15 p.m. At 10:25 p.m., a severe thunderstorm was located over Sharon, or 13 miles south of Kalkaska, moving east at 50 miles per hour. Hazard, 60 miles per hour wind gusts. Source.

impact, expect damage to roofs, siding, and trees. This severe thunderstorm will be near Morristown around 10:30 p.m. North Higgins Lake and Higgins Lake around 10:40 p.m. Grayling, Roscommon, and South Higgins Lake around 10:45 p.m. Other locations impacted by the severe thunderstorm include Stittsville and Smithville. For your protection, move to an interior room on the lowest floor of a building. Repeating, a severe thunderstorm warning has been issued until 11:15 p.m. for the following counties in Michigan: Crawford, Kalkaska, Missaukee, and Roscommon.

downtown Traverse City. We are so excited to see you on Sunday with Soulja Boy and Bow Wow and in the parade on Saturday the 11th with Hits 106 KAHQ.

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2: Story number three is the false story. 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Nice job. Yeah. 82% of people said they love cooking. 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

0: flips into the lake. Everybody has flipped off the pier at the open space into the lake. 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Text me 231-947-1106. 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And how did you not get caught assembling it if you didn't bring it fully formed? I've got so many questions. Let me know. 231-947-1106. 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

National Weather Service in Gaylord has issued a severe thunderstorm warning for Leelanau County in northern Michigan, Benzie County in northern Michigan, southwestern Grand Traverse County in northern Michigan, until 2:15 a.m. At 1:14 a.m., a severe thunderstorm was located 11 miles west of Frankfort, moving east at 50 miles per hour. Hazard, 60 miles per hour wind gusts. Source, radar indicated. Impact, expect damage to roofs, siding, and trees. This severe thunderstorm will be near Frankfort and Alberta around 1:20 a.m. Beulah, Benzonia, and Audra around 1:30 a.m. Empire and Platte Township around 1:35 a.m. Lake End around 1:40 a.m. Fenton around 1:45 a.m. Interlochen around 1:50 a.m. Traverse City, Grand, Interlochen State Park, Graticville, and Fouch around 1:55 a.m. Other locations impacted by the severe thunderstorm include Good Harbor and Blaine Township. For your protection, move to an interior room on the lowest floor of a building. Repeating, a severe thunderstorm warning has been issued until 2:15 a.m. for the following counties in Michigan, Benzie, Grand Traverse, and Leelanau.

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National Weather Service in Gaylord has issued a severe thunderstorm warning for eastern Grand Traverse County in northern Michigan until 2:30 a.m. At 1:51 a.m., a severe thunderstorm was located near Interlochen, or 7 miles southwest of Traverse City, moving east at 50 miles per hour. Hazard, 60 miles per hour wind gusts. Source, radar indicated. Impact, expects damage to roofs, siding, and trees. This severe thunderstorm will be near Traverse City, Traverse City State Park, and Greilichville around 1:55 a.m. Spider Lake around 2 a.m. Williamsburg around 2:05 a.m. Other locations impacted by this severe thunderstorm include Bates. For your protection, move to an interior room on the lowest floor of a building. Repeating, a severe thunderstorm warning has been issued until 2:30 a.m. for the following county, Grand Traverse, Michigan.

The National Weather Service in Gaylord has issued a severe thunderstorm warning for Antrim County in northern Michigan until 3 a.m. At 2:17 a.m., a severe thunderstorm was located over Clam River or near Bel Air, moving east at 45 miles per hour. Hazard, 60 miles per hour wind gusts. Source, radar indicated. Impact, expect damage to roofs, siding, and trees. This severe thunderstorm will be near Mancelona, Bel Air, and Central Lake around 2:20 a.m. Antrim around 2:25 a.m. Alba and Jordan Township around 2:30 a.m. Other locations impacted by this severe thunderstorm include Lake Bel Air. For your protection, move to an interior room on the lowest floor of a building. Repeating, a severe thunderstorm warning has been issued until 3 a.m. for the following county, Antrim, Michigan.

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0: Nothing like a Northern Michigan summer.

0: to streamline repayment into fewer options, including a new income-driven plan called the Repayment Assistance Plan. The Health Department of Northwest Michigan has lifted beach advisories that were issued Tuesday for Wood and Shoe Park, Elm Point Beach, East Jordan Tourist Park, and Mackinac City Beach 2 after water quality improved. Partial beach advisories remain in effect for Otsego County Park and Torch Lake Day Park, where wading, fishing, and paddling are still allowed. The Michigan DNR is asking residents to help track wild turkey populations this summer. From now through August 31st, anyone who spots a hen turkey with her poults or baby turkeys is encouraged to report the sighting as part of the DNR's annual turkey brood survey. Wildlife biologists use the information to measure reproduction and the overall health of Michigan's turkey population. The survey is now in its fourth year, and participants have already submitted more than 17,000 observations since it began in 2023.
1: Over in KHQ Sports, the Detroit Tigers completed their sweep over the New York Yankees yesterday afternoon with a 6-2 win. Now the Tigers head to Texas to play the Rangers tonight at 8:05. And the Traverse City Fitzpitters game with the Kenosha Kingfish was suspended due to weather yesterday. Now the Fitzpitters will finish that game at 5:05 p.m. today and continue their homestand tonight with a full game against the Kalamazoo Growlers. That game is beginning at 7:05.

the mid-80s. Tomorrow night, 65 for the low with rain. And then the 4th of July, it looks like it's going to be mostly cloudy now, just with a chance of rain. And highs in the low 80s. Sunday, we have a good chance of thunderstorms again. Oh, no! For Soulja Boy and Bow Wow! Ah! What are we going to do? Okay, no, it's... And again, it's up here. So the weather's going to change 5 minutes from now. It is very...

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Taylor Swift and that we have all been listening to her music. She has just made music for people who have been in every stage of the love phase, the crazy phase, like all of it. And now that she has like, she's found the dream. 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And that's when they say you find your soulmate. 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And now we just hope for our love story, our perfect ending too. It's not an ending. It's a beginning. It's Hits 106 KHQ, about to be a married girl.

0: It's 106 KHQ. I'm Ashley Z. I am right now on a schedule that is just absolutely killing me. I'm like, I can't keep this up, man. I'm tired. Oh my God. It's like, it's past tired. I'm now at the point where I'm like, oh my God. How are we going to do this? It's okay. I wonder how our soccer team feels after the win yesterday. Who were we playing? Brazil or something? I don't know. I just remember I was in a room full of people, and we couldn't get the TV volume figured out for this stupid soccer game. And, like, we troubleshot this TV for the longest time, and then all of a sudden we got it with the help of, like, two people I had to call. And we got the TV. We had sounds. Got to watch the entire 100-minute friggin' soccer game. I was like, why are we going into extra time? These games are 100 minutes. And they were like, this one is. It's like, okay, geez, dude. Whatever. We won, though. I didn't think that we had a chance to come back in and win the FIFA World Cup. But here we are, back at it with our second shot, victorious.
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I'm Ashley Z. Coming up on 6:30. Dude, at like 2:30 this morning, we had an absolute friggin' hurricane. It was looking real, real clear. Did not look like we were getting another thunderstorm. And then all of a sudden, dude, I literally thought that I was in the middle of a tropical island experiencing a hurricane for the first time at 2:30 this morning.

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1: Thanks, Ashley. President Trump says Michigan will get more than $30 million in disaster relief funds for devastating storms that ravaged the state back in April. Early last month, Governor Whitmer and the state congressional members asked the federal government for a major disaster declaration for the storms that blew through Douglas.

0: On a smaller inland lake, but you're right out on Grand Traverse Bay. That becomes Lake Michigan if you keep going.
1: And let's go! This guy was wearing a wetsuit and a life jacket!
0: Good for them.
1: Okay, all right, not bad. It's 106 KHQ. Just floating along like, okay. That's so scary still.

0: 106 KHQ. I'm Ashley Z with intern Vinny. 4th of July, you can't figure out what you want to do.
1: I don't know. I want to see fireworks. I want to have some 4th of July fun, but I know I got to work at first. And then what am I going to do in the afternoon? I don't know.
2: I want to have some 4th of July fun.
1: You know, after work, I want to go see fireworks. And it's still going to be like sunny by 7 o'clock.
0: You going to go by yourself?
1: No.
2: Oh.
1: Kidding. Am I going to go to a park or some beach area, whatever they're having fireworks, just stand by myself?
0: Watch. I don't know. Are you going to meet up with people?
1: I want to meet up with someone, or I want to go eat. Maybe I'll do it like family or something. I don't know. I haven't decided.
0: I have no friends and no family up here, so...
1: It wasn't an invite. I'm sorry.
0: No, it's just that's my reality. Are we going somewhere? We're going alone. Let's go.
1: That is the thing. Is like, if I do end up going somewhere, I'll probably find someone to invite. But I don't know where. I haven't even decided where I'm going to go. Because obviously, they have them at Cherry Festival. It's going to be the first day, Saturday, 4th of July. They're going to have them then. But there's so many other ones. I know Central Lake had them all the time when I was going as a kid. Torch Lake has them. I mean, who doesn't have them, really?
0: I kind of just want to, like, I think that I'm just going to stay home. I think I'm going to get a really good workout in because I have Saturday, like, fully off. I'm sorry, you have to work. That's your life.
1: No, I mean, yeah, it's my life. I only work throughout parts of the day. It's not the whole day. It's not like I have to get up at 6 o'clock, you know, in the morning. I work in the afternoon.
0: Correct.
1: So 3 to 7. It's just a shift during the weekend, and then after that, I still can go out.
0: I have a feeling that I'm probably going to catch up on some sleep. What I want to do for the 4th of July is deep clean my apartment and then get a really good workout in and then take myself out for ice cream. And I have a feeling I don't know that any of that's going to happen, though.
1: Well, you could at least, and like maybe even sit out on your porch or something and watch the fireworks, you know?
0: Yeah.
1: There's going to be fireworks everywhere. So no matter where you live in northern Michigan, you could probably, unless you were like in the woods covered, you could probably see fireworks. You could probably see fireworks from your back porch because they're going to be lit off everywhere.
0: I'm going to go hide in someone's deer blind. How creepy. If like,
1: okay.
0: Ew, you just see a random deer blind out in the woods?
1: Oh, yeah. I mean, it's northern Michigan.
0: I know.
1: Just don't go sit in a random deer blind.
0: Well, I was just going to say, I'm just going to sit right here for a sec.
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0: HQ, Mesh Leezy with intern Vinny. So yesterday I met the sweetest couple in the whole wide world, and one of them was joking the whole time about how I was going to shout out the gays. We met the gays.
1: Okay, hello.
0: Yeah, I know. They were the, oh my God. They were like my old-fashioned drinking friends. They were the sweetest, coolest. Oh my gosh, I loved them.
1: Okay.
0: I don't know if I'm ever going to see them again, and I hope I do.
1: When did you see them?
0: Yesterday.
1: And it was a fun time?
0: Yeah. We hung out for like an hour.
1: Had some Prosecco as well?
0: No.
1: No?
0: No. They were old-fashioned drinkers.
1: Oh, old-fashioned. Yeah. Those are, I mean, I can't do those.
0: Maker's Mark old-fashioned.
1: I mean, I can do those, but they're just a little bit. They're kind of strong.
0: A little too much for you, that little bourbon.
1: Yeah.
0: Going to put too much hair on your little chest.
1: I have one hair.
0: I love old fashions, but I don't want the simple syrup in it. And people think it's because I want the bourbon to burn my chest. No, it's because it's so much sugar. Like Maker's Mark bourbon already has a ton of sugar in it, apparently.
1: What? Okay. I mean,
0: what?
1: Not like sugar, like, oh, how sweet, this sweet bourbon, yummy. Like, no, yeah. Bourbon is like,
0: And I guess tequila doesn't have a lot of sugar in it, but I hate tequila.
1: Don't drink alcohol. It's bad for you.
0: No, but well, I don't know. Who cares? At the moment, it's like whatever. But I prefer my old fashions to have no simple syrup in them.
1: Okay, look
0: I want
1: at you.
0: A crushed orange. I want a crushed cherry, a good one. Don't be giving me this like yuck cherry. Make sure it's a really, really good one, amaretto cherry if you got it. Get a little bit of the cherry syrup in there too, and then muddle the cherry and the orange slice, both fresh. And then just put the bourbon right in, stir it up, give me some ice, and we're good.
1: Oh, man, if I'm a bartender and I just heard you ask that for an order, I'm like, okay, next.
0: Well, yeah, because I wouldn't be, like, micromanaging how you're muddling stuff. Everybody makes an old-fashioned differently, but I happen to think that I make a pretty good one.
1: Here you go. You know what? Let me just get back there and make it myself.
0: Yeah, I know, right? I would love that. Oh, my gosh. It's 106 KHQ. Speaking of which, we have our Gypsy after party at the Gypsy Spirits Tasting Room on Sunday. Sunday night from 9 to 11 after the Soulja Boy and Bow Wow concert. Oh my gosh, what if they let me go like back behind the bar and like make a drink?
1: It might be a little dangerous, but I think it'd be cool.
0: I would die from excitement. I'd be like, yes!
1: I'm sure they would let you.
0: Ah!
1: You gotta figure something out.
0: I know. I want to ask them, like, can I? I don't know. It's 106 KHQ. I'm just so excited for the after party.
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0: Ashley Z with intern Vinny. The average person eats 11 scoops of ice cream a week. What kind of numbers are those that we're averaging 11 scoops of ice cream a week? Someone's eaten like 180 scoops of ice cream a week to bring that average to 11 per person.
1: Honestly, and who's keeping track of their scoops? I like go by volume. Like, how big does that bowl look? I don't know.
0: I know, that is kind of stupid. Like, I had 3 scoops of ice cream.
1: Honestly, I don't think 3 scoops is a lot. I mean, I think of my scoops. I think one of my scoops is probably technically, like, 3 scoops.
0: I can see you with a little baby scoops and then getting all pissed off that your ice cream's not coming out of the pint. Because it's all frozen.
1: Oh, yeah. Well, that's the thing is, like, you got to get the right, you got to kind of wet the spoon with warm water to get the good crunch in there. You can't just go into a dry thing of ice cream, and then it's all hard. You can't dig into the ice cream at all. Can't get a good scoop.
0: It's a lot of ice cream talk.
1: I know. It's a bit too much. I felt that.
0: Like, I have to be fully honest with you. Like, I don't care. I hit the point of, like, I completely
1: I don't know if I stopped. Care either, but I started talking. I was like, well, I gotta keep finish, you know?
0: Yes, go. I guess so. Gracie Abrams hit the wall. It's Hits 106 KHQ. I'm cackling.

0: you. I'm Ashley Z with intern Vinny. Fireworks safety tips to keep all your limbs during the 4th of July. Apparently, there's 13,000 injuries for the 4th of July.
1: I mean, that makes sense every year.
0: Talking about. Yeah.
1: I feel like every year, because I'm a big sports guy watching SportsCenter. Every year, there's an athlete who, like, and has to end his season because he got hurt during the 4th of July, and then so he'll miss the next season of football or something.
0: Are you serious?
1: I'm serious. I remember Jason Pierre-Paul, a defensive lineman, lost half his fingers in a firework incident during the summertime, and then going into the football season, he ended up playing, but he had like a hand cast and all that stuff, and he still plays, or he may be retired now. But either way, he lost fingers and still ended up playing a football season.
0: You know that fit? Ooh, that's weird. What was he throwing a football with a bunch of nubs?
1: No, he wasn't a football. He wasn't a quarterback. He was a lineman.
0: So he was just bashing people over?
1: Yeah, there you go.
0: Okay, 15 people were killed by fireworks in 2025.
1: Wow, that's terrifying.
0: That's a lot of people for last year by fireworks. We didn't hear about a single one of them.
1: I'm sure we did. I mean, there's news covers. You probably just don't necessarily remember.
0: Well, you know, I don't know that they made the news.
1: I'm sure some of them did. I can think of a firework death that I thought of once again.
0: Wait, really?
1: Yeah, not locally, not like right here.
0: You can think of one?
1: Yeah. And so once again, I thought there's a SportsCenter story of a man's wife dying from a firework blast and he was injured.
0: You just gave me the once again, the condescending. If you didn't hear me the first time, I'll repeat myself.
1: No, it's just like because I watch SportsCenter probably too much, and there's always the sad stories of something that happened, and there's firework stories lately.
0: That's very me to like take something that you didn't mean as an attack on me and take it very personally.
1: Oh yeah.
0: Once again.
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1: Fitness Challenge.
2: Oh, let's go.
0: I only got 2.5 hours of sleep last night, so.
2: Good. That's pretty healthy.
0: Yeah.
2: A full 2 hours.
0: I'm going to be like, what's up? Let me get a card.
2: Doctors recommend that, right?
0: Yeah. Actually, this is doctor prescribed. That's why I sleep so little lately. I got a 2 of spades.
2: All right, 2 of spades. Wall sits. That's for 2 minutes?
0: Not bad. I don't hate. Well, it's all right. Fine.
2: Okay, let's go.
0: Let's go, let's go. I haven't worked lower body in like 2 weeks. I haven't been able to work out.
2: Well, you did chair steps earlier this week.
0: Yeah.
2: You know, so that's a workout.
0: You're right.
2: But then again, you haven't done like your own full workout. Yeah. Because this is just like a partial. This isn't like a full workout. We're just challenging ourselves a little bit in the morning.
0: No, I'll do like a full half hour lower body workout holding 15 pound weights with wrist weights and ankle weights on the whole time. I sound like a Jane Fonda workout girl.
3: Ankle weights and wrist weights.
2: What is a Jane Fonda workout girl? Is that like an 80s or 90s?
0: Yeah! Okay. You never saw Jane Fonda?
2: No, I was always the CEO. What's the one? Come on, guys. Who's the one guy? Richard Simmons.
0: Oh, God.
2: Yeah.
0: I never knew anything he ever did.
2: I love him.
0: When I was like a little kid, like before I was a teenager, I would do my mom's Jane Fonda tapes in the basement. VHS tapes.
2: She had to like the leg warmers and stuff?
0: Oh, my gosh. Yeah, and she would work out. She was crazy. They were like 2 hour workouts.
2: Nice. I've never really watched workout videos.
0: Dude.
2: The Richard Simmons were just like the fun ones you'd see on YouTube. But no, I never actually watched workout videos.
0: Women in the 70s and 80s were they were absolutely, oh my God, they were animals about their workouts. They were crazy, working out in their little leotards with their hair all foofed up and cut up past their like little boy haircuts.
2: Nowadays, they don't even break a sweat. They let all the AI do the work.
0: Whatever. Dude. I can't even imagine being a younger, like a middle-aged or younger woman in the 80s.
2: It's probably a challenging time, you know?
0: Yeah. Go to one workout class and be like, whoa. I wish I could have experienced a day in the 80s as a woman.
2: Everyone says like the 80s were a great decade, but
0: They don't seem like it.
2: Right? It seems like a challenging time, but also fun, I'm sure. Oh gosh! All right, we got 20 seconds.
0: Oh my God! Okay, this is a long time.
2: Yeah, I'm starting to shake.
0: I'm so tired that I have like no emotional response to anything today. So when you were like 2 minutes wall sit, I was like, whatever.
2: Oh, yeah. I don't care.
0: This is a lot.
2: Oh no!
0: It hurts a bit. How long?
2: Almost there. 3, 2, 1.
0: Whoa! Oh my God.
2: We did it.
0: I form a bit because I was like, I was not in a 90 degree angle position that whole time. And I was like, okay, let's like actually get into like the proper wall sit. Ow! That hurt.
2: You're good.

0: 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I'm Ashley Z with intern Vinny. It's time for part two of the KHQ Fitness Challenge. We just did a 2-minute wall sit. Now, go ahead and draw your card and tell us what we're doing next.
1: Oh, shine bright like a diamond. But diamond is up downs.
0: Okay, yeah, that's you.
1: That is all me.
0: That's you. That's
1: you did
0: all
1: have
0: you.
1: To do up downs earlier, so.
0: I did, yeah.
1: All right, I'm doing 40 seconds of them.
0: Okay, if you really, like, go all out with these, it's a decent actual workout.
1: All right, this is where you get to be, like, a coach.
0: Oh, yeah, I'm not blowing your whistle.
1: Well, no, we only got one whistle. You can do that. There you go.
0: Oh, I forgot up downs, but you don't need the whistle for up downs. You just go. So for up downs, for the full 40 seconds, he's like hopping up so big, reaching up to the sky, going down and crouching and throwing himself down into a burpee. And then he's...
1: So yeah, up downs, I'm running in place and you drop down.
0: Well, what am I thinking then?
1: Burpees probably.
0: What did I do yesterday?
1: You did, I think, burpees yesterday.
0: Oh, yeah.
1: But this is up-downs. That's all right.
0: I'm so tired that I'm getting confused.
1: It's all right. It's
0: all right. No!
1: So basically, though, all right, coach. I need you to lock in, coach, because I'm going to be running in place, and you got to...
0: I was wondering how many nights of 2 hours of sleep it was going to take me to start becoming delirious. I just got confused.
1: Oh, yeah.
0: In a way where, like... My brain didn't work. Oh, no. I need to sleep today and catch up on sleep. I'm actually scared for my health. Oh, no. I got so confused. Like a little old lady. Okay. All right. We're good. Up, downs. Oh, no.
1: You are in your 30s, so I mean.
0: I just got genuinely confused. Okay. Oh.
1: Didn't hear the diss either.
0: You know, I did. I did, but I have no emotional response to it. I'm tired. Oh, my gosh. Okay. All right. Let's go. I'm scared for my health. Get your sleep in. You need it.
1: Ready?
0: Yeah.
1: Go.
2: Oh, jeez.
1: Right away. All right,
0: 40 seconds. You were so, like, nice about it, too. You let me go through the whole description of what a burpee is, thinking it was the up-down.
1: It's all right. I was going to let you do it.
0: And then you just... You didn't do anything like I would have done to you. I'd have been like, what are you talking about? You just, like, gently told me, okay, and now we're doing this.
1: All right. I have 15 seconds.
0: You could have been mean to me.
1: I could have, but that's all right. I'm just not a mean person. I'm mean at other... You're right. I'm definitely mean plenty of times.
0: Dude, catch Vinny on a mean day, man.
1: Let's say, if I'm angry, I'll get mean.
0: Oh, yeah.
1: Just like that.
0: Vinny gets vicious when he's mad.
1: That's the thing. It's just when I'm mad, though.
0: So. Or when you're annoyed.
1: Yeah, I just try not to get try not to get annoyed, and I'm good.
0: Okay.
1: Okay, yeah, it's easier said than that. It's so easy. I'm so good at doing that, too. I control my emotions so well.
0: I'll just navigate my whole life around not annoying you.
1: Yeah, that's what you should be coming to work. Navigating around my emotions, please.
0: God. Since 106 KHQ, the fitness challenge is complete. What a whirlwind that one was today. Oh, my gosh. We went through a lot.

0: hear the...
1: 31, 6106, KHQ, Ashley Z with intern Vinny. So we have Soulja Boy and Bow Wow. This Sunday, I am excited. Second day of Cherry Fest.
2: It's right here. It's this week and weekend.
1: Today's Thursday, so Cherry Fest starts in 2 days. And our show is... I can't believe it's 3 days away. We have been talking about Soulja Boy and Bow Wow in July since the beginning of the year when we found out that it was going to be them. And we knew it was going to come up fast, too.
2: Now, I guess my last question for you, because we were days away.
1: Don't ask me what I'm wearing!
2: What you got?
1: Ah!
2: You got it figured out yet? Has it come in? I know you got something shipping to you.
1: Yes, I speed ordered a couple of things through Amazon, and if they don't work, I'm just going to have to pick something from my closet.
2: Yeah.
1: And this is the first time that I've ever really done that. I need a new outfit for everything.
2: Yeah, let's just say AZ's wardrobe needs fixing.
1: It does. I know. People hear me and probably think she gets a new outfit for everything. It's because I hate my clothes.
2: Wild. What on earth? I couldn't. I wear the same five pairs of pants.
1: I don't know what it is. Because I have events, and every time I have an event, I think I need a new outfit. So, I could just go to one of those times and choose whatever that outfit was. But for some reason, once I, wear it, I'm like, it's old. It's, it's just not right for this. I think that every time.
2: So, last week.
1: No, I just, I think it's something wrong with my brain.
2: at least you're honest with yourself. There's something wrong with me.
1: There's something wrong with my brain.
2: You go to the doctor, so what seems to be the issue? I can't figure out an outfit. What's wrong with my brain?
1: No, but that's that roots down to a deeper issue, and whatever that deeper issue is the issue.
2: Yeah.
1: It says 106 KHQ. God help me.

0: 9:42. It's Hits 106 KHQ. I'm Ashley Z with intern Vinny. We still have the possibility of severe storms today. Nothing like yesterday, though. I heard trees were falling down on people's power lines.
1: Yeah, we had several power outages, and I know like along US 31 it was bad, but even on my drive on 72, I saw some trees down this morning, and there's another road off of 72 I take, and there is a tree almost in the middle of the road. I was like, oh my gosh. I was terrified. I'm like, I gotta go around that. And it was too big. I was like, I'm not moving that.
0: Can you imagine, like, just driving and trying to make it through the storm, and all of a sudden a huge, massive tree, like, falls, and you, like, it's too soon for you to stop?
1: I thought about that, too. Like, what happens if you are just driving, and it's right in front of you? I mean, obviously, you call 911. Or you can
0: if you can.
1: If you can, yeah. Obviously, if you're okay. You know, if you're okay to call someone. But that's the thing, too, is I thought in my head, should I have pulled over and moved that tree? But I don't think I would have been able to do it myself. And I thought that would have probably been more dangerous.
0: Right.
1: It was still kind of dark early in the morning. I'm like, I don't think I should. I saw it. If I saw it, other people can see it and navigate their way around it.
0: A person looks down for 1 second and doesn't see it.
1: That's what I thought. I'm like, what if, like, okay, yeah, of course I saw it, but what if someone is distracted and they don't see it and they hit it and that's going to ruin their day?
0: That's not your fault, though.
1: It's
0: nothing you can do about that.
1: I'm trying to be a hero.
0: Yeah, but then again, like, I don't know. That's where, like, having a truck will come in, and, like, what if you have, like, a rope in your truck and you can quickly, like, I don't know, but then again, how quickly can you tie a full tree and, like, move it?
1: I think from now on, I'm going to get a vest, a light, and a cone, and I'm going to act like a driver. Hold on, we got a down tree here. I'm going to need to stop back around.
0: I don't know.
1: No, I'm just kidding.
0: I don't know at what point you would just be in the way.
1: Yeah,
0: I
1: would.
0: Call 911 or something and let them know that's there?
1: I think you would just call someone, and that's what I don't know if it's 911. I don't know if it's, I need an emergency right now. It's probably the non-emergency
0: number. Well, what about for people like me who has no one to call?
1: No, you can still call, not 911, but the non-emergency number, which still goes to dispatch. It's just not like, oh my gosh, I'm dying, I need an emergency.
0: I thought you meant like, call your boyfriend.
1: No, it's just more like the non-emergency line for the sheriff's department in your area. They usually have a non-emergency line. You can Google that, and then you just call that. Like, hey, we got a downed tree in the area.
0: That's the thing about living in a bunch of small towns like this, and living in a place that's got so much open land, but also so much tree, like so many trees. Like, you need to... There's a number for this and a number for that. And there's a way for this and there's a thing to do for that. I don't know. There's a lot of like things that you need to know. We're like homesteading up here a little bit.
1: It is tough. Like, yeah, it's not like just firsthand knowledge of necessarily who to call. So that is something you maybe just Google it, but also listen to KHQ. We'll tell you.
0: Or just listen to me be like, no. Oh, God. I'll direct you back to a local, okay? He knows what's going on. He can tell you about the buck poll, too.
1: Oh, hey, there we go.
0: We're going to be commercial-free for a full... how long?
1: 106 minutes of commercial-free music.
0: Oh, my God. I need a nap so bad. It's insane.
1: I got a little pad you can sleep on.
0: Oh, my God. Okay, don't get 2 hours of sleep consistently because it will begin to, like, dissolve your brain. We're going to go commercial-free for 106 minutes at 10 a.m. with Tyler Woods. Love you. Bye.
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1: 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It's Tyler Woods here. 10:06, July 2nd, Thursday. Here we are on 4th of July weekend eve. Oh boy, we are getting closer and closer to celebrating our nation's 250th anniversary of our independence.

at cherryfestival.org. But Zach, Matt, hey, welcome to the show. It's the middays while at work. So far, so good. I mean, starting off a little bit normal. No surprising showers, thunderstorms. Still hot out there, though. Ooh. It's 106 at KHQ. Here's Post Malone with Circles.

KHQ. I'm Tyler Woods. You're listening over 106 minutes of commercial-free music. 10:13 on your Thursday. So far, so good. Looking mostly sunny, even though the forecast is calling for a slight chance showers and thunderstorms this afternoon. Now, of course, you know, by this time, you know, when they say slight chances, huh? You don't mean like you who knows with Northern Michigan weather. Am I right? Here's Morgan Wallen, What I Want, featuring Tate McRae on KHQ.

10:23, going to have a look at your forecast later at 10:44. See if there's any changes, because, you know, I'm just, like, on guard with, like, all these, like, changes in the weather. Like, yesterday, yeah, it was supposed to be, like, a chance of some showers and thunderstorms, and then it turned into that crazy thing that happened just about when we head into the lunch hour, right? Even, like, freaked out my wife. Here is 24 Karat Golden, Ian Dior, with Mood Hits 106 KHQ.

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Taylor Woods on your midday. We got Soulja Boy and Bow Wow at Cherry Festival this Sunday. Get your tickets at cherryfestival.org. And then after the show, it's going to be the first ever Gypsy After Party. After the show, join us there from 9 to 11 at Gypsy Spirits Tasting Room in downtown Traverse City. Here is Zara Larson with Lush Life. It's

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1: I think this might be tough to talk about here. Yeah, there's a video getting

local attention on social media showing an altercation between area youths over in downtown Traverse City. But, you know, times certainly have changed. I recall from my youth, I got into it with this one kid. This is like one summer, early millennia. This kid would not leave my brother alone. Even worse, took his bike. I got it back, but there was a scuffle between us. Our parents got involved in things. But the reason I say, like, times certainly have changed is because back then, we didn't have smartphones. You know what I'm saying? Hits 106 KHQ.

0: 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There's also going to be a face painting, and my wife loves henna art. Kid games too, an outdoor bar, and outdoor food vendors on hand. And plus, stick around to catch the Bay Harbor fireworks from the distillery. And Fish will be there from 5 to 7. You can meet up with him, get that KHQ swag, including first come, first serve American flags, courtesy of Ellsworth Farmers Exchange. Everybody wants to get their hands on these. 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

106 KHQ. How's it going? I'm Tyler Woods on your midday. We got coming up for you Alex Warren, Justin Bieber. Also, just want to throw a reminder to you that Soulja Boy and Bow Wow, Cherry Fest. Yeah, Cherry Fest starts tomorrow, but Soulja and Bow Wow, they are coming this coming Sunday, July 5th. 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

0: 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I'm Tyler Woods. We inch on closer to mark our 250th birthday with our nation. New survey found that most Americans still believe in the American dream, like nearly three quarters. Most respondents also said that they're proud to be American and believe that they have the same or more opportunities than their parents did. KHQ.
1: It's about to be the best party in Northern Michigan. It's 106 KHQ and Gypsy Spirits Traverse City are putting on the first ever Cherry Fest concert after party. And you're invited. Sunday, July 5th, go straight from Soulja Boy and Bow Wow's Pepsi Bayside Music Stage set to the Traverse City Gypsy Spirits Tasting Room at 309 West Front Street for KHQ Music, Cherry Gypsy Spirits handcrafted cocktails, and a night out with the KHQ.

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I'm Tyler Woods. 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

0: 106 KHQ. I'm Tyler Woods. All right, here we go. It's time to play KHQ Movie Quotes, where I'm going to be playing a clip from a movie. If you can identify it, be the first caller to do it at 231-947-1106. Not only are you bragging rights, but also a gift certificate to BC Lane's Boyne City. One game of bowling for one. Is that you? Are you going to be my winner today? All right, let's do it. Let's see if you can identify the name of this movie right here.
1: So you're going to tell me that you don't have no black cats, no Roman candles, or screaming mimes?
0: There you go. What is the name of this movie? Be the first caller. Get it right and win this gift certificate to BC Lanes, Boyne City. A one game of bowling for one. 231-947-1106. It's KHQ.

0: KHQ, Tyler Woods here. Who's this?
1: It's Tom.
0: Hey, Tom, where are you calling from today, buddy?
1: I'm calling from Rockford.
0: All right. You here to play KHQ Movie Quotes?
1: I am.
0: All right. No pressure now. This is for not only bragging rights, but a gift certificate to BC Lanes in Boyne City. One game of bowling for one. What is the name of this movie?
2: So you're going to tell me that you don't have no black cats, no Roman candles, or screaming memes?
1: Joe Dirt. It's a good movie.
2: Dang.
0: All right, Tom. Congrats. You just won a game of bowling for one over at BC Lanes in Boyne City. How about that?
1: Awesome. Thank you so much.
0: You're welcome. KHQ.
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1: Shauna, do you listen to us a lot?
2: All the time, honey. All the time. You make me laugh and you bring me an irrational amount of joy.
0: Northern Michigan's home for hit music.

0: I'm Tyler Woods. Now, this is just quite perfect over here because, yeah, my wife and I are still looking for that car replacement after her accident. By the way, she's still okay. I mean, yeah, when the accident happened, she only just had a headache for like a few days and all that. But, yeah, we still have a couple more weeks left on the rental that we're using for like $1 a day because of our full coverage policy. But, yeah, still, like, you know, time's ticking on finding that new car and everything. But I just found a list here. 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

And tomorrow, even more chances, but also looking at maybe a mix of mostly sunny skies, too. Highs near 85 and lows near 65. 79 Cadillac, 76 Petoskey, and 79 at our East Bay Studios, Traverse City. KHQ.

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1: All right, so if the rumors are true, Taylor Swift and Travis Kelce's wedding celebration is going to be on a whole different level. Reports say more than 1,000 guests are expected at Madison Square Garden tomorrow, and apparently there's a massive castle being built inside. Semi-trucks have been parked to block the view, and when one worker was asked, you know, hey, what's going on? They simply said, plead the fifth. So the rumored menu, lobster, chicken, fries, onion rings, Krispy Kreme donuts. Honestly, I mean, that's the part I believe the most. But more than 130 police officers are also expected to help with security, although Taylor and Travis still haven't officially confirmed any of these wedding details. So what is going on here? So let me ask you, if money wasn't an issue, what's the one thing that you would have at your dream wedding? A celebrity performer, outrageous food spread, or I don't know, maybe keeping it simple, you know, kind of like what I did. Of course, like, you know, I had no choice. I mean, we had a kid on the way, and, we had to take advantage of the pandemic thing, keep our crowd small. But we found a very beautiful venue out there overlooking Grand Traverse Bay. Let me know what's your take on that. Hits 106 KHQ.

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0: It's 1:22, and coming up next in a few songs, your first Throwback 30 from what I'm seeing on that list. Oh, it's going to be a fun Throwback 30. Here is Doja Cat, Paint the Town Red on KHQ.
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1: Oh, it's going to be a fun midday stretch with this first throwback this afternoon. Time to get up and move to the groove. It's Justin Timberlake, Sexy Back, Hits 106 KHQ.

0: It's 106 at KHQ. Middays with Tyler Woods. New research from YouGov revealing that 36% of Americans ages 21 or older who drink alcohol say that they are now drinking less than they were a year ago. The top reason people gave for cutting back is simply having less desire to drink, but others are drinking less because of health concerns. However, there is another survey I found that says a lot of youths ages 21 and up are going to be drinking a lot more than their intake this 4th of July celebration. So if you have any plans of drinking and celebrating our nation's 250th birthday, please celebrate responsibly. You know exactly what I'm talking about. It's 106 KHQ.
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0: KHQ in Northern Michigan forecast. Hey, good news. Heat advisory has been lifted. No longer on schedule to end tonight at around 8 o'clock. So good news. We could just look forward for the rest of the afternoon. Highs around 85. Partly sunny skies and still chances of showers and thunderstorms in a little bit. More chances tonight, lows near 70. And then tomorrow, there's even more chances of showers and thunderstorms, but also mostly sunny skies. Highs near 85 and lows near 65. 82 Cadillac, 77 Petoskey, and 82 at our East Bay Studios, Traverse City. That's all the time we have for your middays. I'm Tyler Woods. Thanks for hanging out. I'll be here tomorrow with you, 10 a.m., hyping up the 4th of July weekend. It is here. As well as that, yeah, the official start of National Cherry Festival. Can you believe it's already here? Woo! All right. You have yourself a good rest of your day. Please drive safe.

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Hit 26 KHQ. It is Fish. Looking like that heat advisory has been allowed to expire. Still seeing temps in the lower 80s for the rest of today. Maybe some in the mid 80s. We'll full check that forecast later on this hour. Somber. It's back to Friends on Hit 26 KHQ.

0: It's 106KHQ, you know, a con stick season. What's up? It is Fish. Join me tomorrow. Going to be hanging out at Gypsy Distillery, Bay Harbor, just outside of Petoskey, where it's the 3rd of July celebration. Come on by. They're going to have lots of great live entertainment. Country music star, Nashville artist, Michigan native Mack Watts is going to be playing starting at 5 p.m. I'll be there starting at 5 as well. DJ Parker Marshall going to be playing from 9 until 11. Face painting, kids games, outdoor bar, and food vendors on hand. Plus, stick around and catch the Bay Harbor fireworks right from the grounds of the distillery. It's going to be the last tomorrow night, the annual 3rd of July celebration at Gypsy Distillery, Bay Harbor, just outside of Petoskey. 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We'll see you there.
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2: Yes, indeed. 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We are heading to the KHQ text lines. Big shout out to Becky texting. I want to hear some Black Eyed Peas. It's Hits 106 KHQ. Your Throwback 30. Yeah.

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It is Fish. Her brand new album comes out in just a couple of weeks, called Daughter from Hell. Gracie Abrams with Hit the Wall. 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

0: It's 106 KHQ, Justin Bieber and Speed Demon. Not only did they rerun his Coachella set from earlier this year on YouTube this past Friday, he dropped the Coachella set as an album, a live album. And I believe Speed Demon was like the second song he did. So you should have checked that out. It's Bieber's, was it Live from Coachella Weekend 1? It's pretty cool. Coming up, checking that forecast. No more heat advisory in effect. We're still seeing temps in the 80s. Chances of showers tomorrow. We'll take a look at your 4th of July forecast. All in the way here in minutes. It's Hits 106 KHQ.
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9: 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We're seeing chances of those showers and thunderstorms still possible this afternoon. Otherwise, sunny skies. Highs of 84. That heat advisory has expired. We're going to see showers, thunderstorms likely tonight. 70 for the low. Chance of showers and thunderstorms kind of early in the day. Partly sunny skies, 85, and then 4th of July forecast. Chance of rain, maybe a thunderstorm in the afternoon. We'll keep an eye on things at a high of 82. Looking at current temperatures right now across Northern Michigan, 80 in Petoskey, 82 Gaylord, 84 at our East Bay Studios in Traverse City. Tame Impala and Jenny Dracula is on Hits 100.

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And then, of course, afterwards, join us, Gypsy Spirits Tasting Room, downtown.

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0: Summer Homewrecker hits 106 KHQ. It is Fish. It's time for me to step aside for a couple of minutes and let you decide the next song on Hits 106 KHQ via the power of your text message. Kind of like a song battle, I guess. I mean, I'm giving you two songs and letting you determine which one you want to play next. Whatever one gets the most votes, that's the one that's going to play next. Is it Hilary Duff and Roommates, or do you want to hear Bruno Mars with Risk It All? 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That is your text what's next this afternoon. We'll tally up all those votes. I'll get a check of the forecast, and we'll get you your instant results next. 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

afternoon. Highs today right around 84. Shower, thunderstorm. More likely tonight, lows near 70. Showers, thunderstorms early for Friday. Could see some sun in the afternoon. Maybe a late round of rain again tomorrow afternoon. Highs 84. And then 4th of July, the Saturday forecast. We're seeing chances of showers and thunderstorms mixed with sun. Highs of 82 on the 4th of July. Checking current temps right now. 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Got to get results. KHQ's text, what's next? 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Let's open it up and see who is voting. We've got Emily. We got Chloe. We got Layla, Oliver, Charlotte, Liz, Sarah. Voting for Bruno today. And risk it all. Your text, what's next? Winner this afternoon. It's Hits 106 KHQ.

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1: Hey, 26 KHQ. It is Fish less than an hour away. 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

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We're going to be broadcasting live tomorrow from Gypsy Distillery, Bay Harbor outside of Petoskey. It's their 3rd of July celebrating. Everything kicking off at 5 p.m. Lots of live music, some games, tons of family fun, some food and drinks as well. We'll be there starting at 5 tomorrow with Hits 106 KHQ.

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3: 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And a big shout out to Angela on the 106 KHQ text line. She wanted to hear some Chingy. And right there, it is your Throwback 30 this hour. 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

Hits 106 KHQ, and Zara Larsson has thanked fans for really pushing this song, which is 10 years old, on TikTok, and kind of revitalizing the song by doing the dance moves. Lush Life. It's

0: It's 106 KHQ. It is Fish coming up 5 o'clock. We're going to get you home. Most requested of the day. Some of the hottest trending topics on social media. Also, your chance to win if you stick around till the end of Fish's 5 at 5. Got some great locally handmade soaps right here in northern Michigan from the good folks over at Great Lakes Lather. Awesome sponsors of Fish's 5 at 5. Hang on for that. We'll do it next. It's Hits 106 KHQ.
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9: Your forecast for the rest of this afternoon. Still the slightest chance of one of those pop-up showers, the thunderstorms. Otherwise, we're seeing sun across northern Michigan. 84 for the high today. Showers and thunderstorms. Better chance tonight. Expect a low near 70. Showers, thunderstorms again. Mainly in the afternoon on Friday. So start the day with sunshine. We're seeing highs tomorrow near 82. And then 4th of July. Could see the slightest chance of an early morning shower. Better chance late in the day. We're seeing sunshine most of the day on the 4th of July.

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2: 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But if you stick around, coming up during Fish's 5 at 5, I'll have your chance to win a pair of bars. Absolutely free. Some soap. 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
1: 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Almost didn't happen. He said, quote, that song originally I thought should be on the Tame Impala album because he said it's dorky.

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1: 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We'll get you hooked up with some soap from Great Lakes Lather LLC and Fish's 5 at 5. Number one tonight, Olivia Dean. It's 106 KHQ.

It's 106 KHQ. It is Fish. We're still seeing sunshine across much of northern Michigan. Temps in the 80s. Could see some more showers pop up this evening. We'll keep an eye on things for you. Full check of that KHQ forecast later on this hour.

It's 106 KHQ. It is Fish. Have you seen the backlash that Sony is getting? They announced the other day that they're going to stop the production of physical discs, physical games for their PlayStations in the next, I think it's end of 2027 or 2028, something like that. All of these brands online now are making fun of it. Domino's earlier posted that they're going to start doing digital pizzas instead of physical pizzas now because it's the way of the future. Zara Larson is on Hits 106 KHQ. I love it.

0: Bella Langley, choosing Texas, hits 106 KHU. It is Fish. And tomorrow, join us at Gypsy Distillery starting at 5 p.m. Bay Harbor, just outside of Petoskey. It's their 3rd of July celebration. Mack Watts, Nashville recording artist, a Michigan native, up-and-coming country star. He's going to be playing starting at 5 p.m., 5 till 8:30. Then DJ Parker Marshall playing from 9 to 11 on the outside stage. There's going to be food vendors on hand. There's going to be an outside bar, games, and just a whole lot of fun. We're going to be hanging out. I'll be broadcasting live from 5 until 7, so come say hey. We'd love to see you there. It's going to be a night of fun at Gypsy Distillery starting at 5 p.m. tomorrow with Hits 106 KHQ. 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Got a check of the forecast. Lady Gaga and Bruno next. 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
14: 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For the rest of this evening, still seeing sunshine, 84 for the high. Chance of showers and thunderstorms right now, about a 40% chance of some pop-up showers this evening. Otherwise, we're seeing lows near 70, chance of showers and thunderstorms maybe late afternoon tomorrow. Just a very slim chance we're going to see sunshine, though. It's going to be a gorgeous start to the day, 82 for the high tomorrow. And then 4th of July forecast, maybe a little bit of showers in the morning, sunshine, though, throughout the day, and a high of 80. Looking at current temps right now, all across northern Michigan, 80 in Petoskey. It's 84 in Gaylord, 85 at Erie Space Studios in Traverse City. Lady Gaga and Bruno, Die with a Smile. 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

Soulja Boy and Bow Wow taking the stage this Sunday. Can't wait for that. It's going to be an absolute blast. 6 o'clock Sunday night. And then join us the after party starting at 9 p.m. Gypsy Spirits in downtown Traverse City and West Front Street. We'll see you there Sunday night with Hits 106 KHQ.

Sabrina Carpenter House Tour hits 106 KHQ. It is Fish. And I was just reading this. According to this study, the average American eats 11 scoops of ice cream a week during the summer. I have to do a bunch of catching up, apparently. 11 scoops in a week? That's a lot of ice cream. No shame, though. Seriously. You do you. Post it. Since 106 KHQ.

It's 106 KHQ. It is Fish. Was watching the U.S. beat Bosnia and Herzegovina last night. They'll move on to play Belgium on Monday night in the round of 16 in the knockout round. But they're going to have to do it without Balogun because he got that red card last night. And a lot of people online are like, I don't think that's a red card, actually. I don't know. I don't know. It's going to be tough. Rihanna, it's Hits 106 KHQ.

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1: And we are on 106 KHQ, the best radio station in the whole of Michigan. Ashley Z in the morning. If you're not listening, you're missing out. All right?

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Mac Watt's going to be playing. DJ Parker Marshall going to be spinning. And there's lots of food, lots of good drinks, lots of family-friendly entertainment. We'll see you there starting at 5 tomorrow, Gypsy Distillery.

0: HQ. It is Fish. About time for me to step aside, which means summer is coming in next. Hey, buddy. What's up, buddy? How are you doing?
1: I'm good. It's not as hot.
0: It's not as hot. The heat advisory has been lifted. We're going to see what, I mean, we're seeing lower 80s today, like right around 80 tomorrow. And then kind of like, I see maybe even set upper 70s by Sunday. So it's going to be nice and comfortable this weekend. So
1: how much cloud coverage do you think there's going to be tonight?
0: Probably a lot. It looks like we're supposed to get more clouds tonight because I know, are you talking about the potential for maybe some auroras tonight?
1: Northern Lights, yeah. Yes, sir. You already knew where I was going with it.
0: You were going. I'm probably a better chance of more clouds overnight tonight, yeah. So.
1: Darn.
0: Gonna be a tough
1: darn,
0: one.
1: Darn, diggity,
0: for
1: darn.
0: We can keep our fingers crossed, though. It's with this.
1: I'm gonna look.
0: Kind of unstable weather. It's really hard to predict. That's why it's been like, hey, we could see a chance of a shower or a thunderstorm popping up, but you know, I haven't seen it.
1: We never know.
0: Yeah.
1: So, we never know.
0: We never do know. You got a bunch lined up for us tonight.
1: Oh yeah. Oh, I'm loaded in. New Music 9 right now. Oh, the hit list is packed. We're going to talk about something crazy that happened yesterday.
0: Uh-oh.
1: And then I'm also a little upset about something, so we're going to talk about that, too. Okay. We got some new music everywhere. It's going to be a great night. It's Friday Eve. Fishalicious.
0: Let's do it. Summer's in next. It's Hits 106 KHQ.
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increasing clouds and a low right around 70 tonight. Chances of showers and thunderstorms mainly in the afternoon tomorrow. It's still looking like less than a 30% chance, though. We're going to see a high of 82 tomorrow. 4th of July forecast. Slightest chance of some sprinkles in the morning, but sunshine throughout the day. High of 80, and then Sunday, maybe a 50-50 right now chance of showers, but we're seeing sunshine on Sunday at a high of 77. A little bit of relief. How about that? That is it for me. Fish out the door. I will talk to you tomorrow. And, of course, we're going to be live at Gypsy Distillery starting at 5 p.m. tomorrow for their 3rd of July celebration. Come on by and say hey. It's Hits 106 KHQ.

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hour, just after 7 o'clock on your Thursday. We are a day away, one sleep, if you will, from Friday, and I am so excited. The National Cherry Festival is kicking off this weekend. We've got Soulja Boy Sunday, and right now, we are inside an hour of commercial-free music on the KHQ.

Swift and Travis Kelce getting married just keeps circulating around this weekend. Well, some super fans of Taylor's are saying, you know what? It's not a wedding. This is not giving wedding vibes. This is giving an album release. This is giving a huge party. They're probably already married. And if anything, this is just the reception. 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What do you think is happening at Madison Square Garden this weekend? Because she's unloading disco balls and tents, all kinds of things. And her name is written all over it. Speaking of, I knew it. I knew you. Latest from Taylor is on Hits 106 KAHQ.

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summer hanging out on your Thursday night just after 7:30, and I could not be more excited about the new Ariana Grande album, Petals, set to release this month, July 30th. Right now, the first single off of it, Hate That I Made You Love Me, it's on its way.

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